Jesus me run. Me pointing in my bank cashier no. I am cashier. Now what demo? What say? What can cashier? Me pitch that one. Me cashier what demo for? I get the money now. Yes, I'm a one. Yeah, cashier what demo for? Hey, Francis.

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1: 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I am Yamin Adama, Christ in Yankopano, Christ, 16 Yankopano, Yankopano.

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I'm asking you. 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I'm not your mommy and catcher. I said that I need you. But the same amount, yes, yes, yes. So 2 years and then 1.5 year. I'm an yes, till I'm off my room. One day, when I will come, yes. Now, one day, when I yes, you to let you. So what I have, what would you bring in at 12 or so? I can't wait. I'm a baby. How? I hear you now. Oh, Jana. 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When you come back, one down, Tigris, Tigris, the tower, sit down. You're your mea, come on in here, the broadcast of the same. You're Rabia Shiranum, you are Shiranum.

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Mamma, Mamma, Mamma, Mamma, Mamma, Mamma, Mamma, Mamma, Mamma, Mamma, Mamma, Mamma, Mamma, Mamma, Mamma, Mamma, Mamma, Mamma, Mamma, Mamma, Mamma, Mamma, Mamma, Mamma, Mamma, Mamma, Mamma, Mamma, 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

0: 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Me upon 12. And that fear that the beer all night. I was so happy. And started 10 me upon 4. 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I'm sorry, you feel my say, Yamia. The good song, oh, yeah, Jumano. When I'm the 2 minutes, so I get Jumano, I was sorry, you feel. Uba, woman, two sisters, I'm off. Uba, baby, two Yamia, Jen Yamia, and Yamia, soon, so conquer. Only a year, Juma. Only a year, naturally. So, best of a year, waiting up, brah, the twelve radianum. Bible, so one or twelve radianum now for them for four. But then Tabal Frosa Bocadia, or so true, me can't then swammer, but just a button with him with that. General Diddy, let him assembly. The best you hear. Yami on Shroud, not on your case. Shy young Copon, or Tiasi. Kosuti a child. Yami the name, Juma. Yamisha, my gang, Yabapa Yamin Shrow, a man penny Yamin Shrow, a man penny for Yamin Shrow, Bia, Yabapa Raymond, Yabapa Kwame Bright or Ben, Yamin Unshaw, the brain, Yamin Kuswa, or do you know Uncle Swan Fawin yet? So you feel for you, Yamin Shrow, Bia, Mebantoni, Soft Antony, Yamin Unshaw, or no Kajuma Waffle Winina, Yamin Shamunina, Bia, man, who can sing Yamin Fanning Yajuma. Swabium, San Sabrinche, Orano, Ebinaba, Ebaba Clement, Yabua, a dupidia, Yami on Shrau, Yamia Mikum, Kufi Clement, Yami on Shrau, Eba Praise, Eba Ajua, Samuel, Yami on Shamina, Emma Miss Ramafu, Yami Kosun Slamu, Yami Shobia, Babia, Upe CD, Bia Tobia, Ubega, Babia, Babia, Babia, Yami Shrau, O Jesus Christ, Amen.
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0: this week. 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
1: Oh my God,
0: no matter what, I don't know how
1: it is.
0: Every time we're still on that, I don't know.

0: This week.
1: My God.
0: Last week, you know what? I'm a millionaire. I'm a poor one. Around here, now they are me. Because I'm a God, so mix it up. Some of your papa was super. When I'm in your
1: Jesus.
0: Get him into Now, dear, we'll be a turning.

I'm sorry, and I'm sorry, I'm sorry, I'm sorry, I'm sorry, I'm sorry, I'm sorry, I'm sorry, I'm sorry, I'm sorry, I'm sorry, I'm sorry, I'm sorry, I'm sorry, I'm sorry, I'm sorry, I'm sorry, I'm sorry, I'm sorry, I'm sorry, I'm sorry, I'm sorry, I'm sorry, I'm sorry, I'm sorry, I'm sorry, I'm sorry, I'm sorry, I'm sorry, I'm sorry, I'm sorry, I'm sorry, I'm sorry, I'm sorry, I'm sorry, I'm sorry, I'm sorry, I'm sorry, I'm sorry, I'm sorry, I'm sorry, I'm sorry, I'm sorry, I'm sorry, I'm sorry, I'm sorry, I'm sorry, I'm sorry, I'm sorry, I'm sorry, I'm sorry, I'm sorry, I'm sorry, I'm sorry, I'm sorry, I'm sorry, I'm sorry, I'm sorry, I'm sorry, I'm sorry

0: someone to
1: you.
0: Come in there.

0: Jesus. Say,
1: God,
0: my God,
1: Jesus,
0: my God,

with you. I'm glad I give my heart to you.

0: Apostle Fossey, me awaya mami dos. What if for me when you are making a chair? I'm a son.
1: Oh,
0: yeah,
1: God bless you.
0: Richie, I got you.
1: I got you.
0: I got you. I got
1: you.
0: Get me one yamika. What do you think?

nadie me la vació. Si hace. When you're my mama, ni man was it. What if I got it? I want what I'm funny. Tell me, bring me. Yes, he say, I do work. Send you the poor brat, you see, for Francis. I don't put to any mom in, I say, Richie, I got what you want. I'm not a woman. I'm here, what's here?

Open to you.

I'm not going to be able to do it. I'm not going to be able to do it. I'm not going to be able to do it. I'm not going to be able to do it. I'm not going to be able to do it. I'm not going to be able to do it. I'm not going to be able to do it. I'm not going to be able to do it. I'm not going to be able to do it. I'm not going to be able to do it. I'm not going to be able to do it. I'm not going to be able to do it. I'm not going to be able to do it. I'm not going to be able to do it. I'm not going to be able to do it. I'm not going to be able to do it. I'm not going to be able to do it. I'm not going to be able to do it. I'm not going to be able to do it. I'm not going to be able to do it. I'm not going to be able to do it. I'm not going to be able to do it. I'm not going to be able to do it. I'm not going to be able to do it. I'm not going to be able to do it. I'm not going to be able to do it. I'm not going to be able to do it. I'm not going to be able to do it. I'm not going to be able to do it. I'm not going to be able to do it. I'm not going to be able to do it. I'm not going to

Come on, come on, come on, come on, come on, come on, come on, come on, come on, come on, come on, come on, come on, come on, come on, come on, come on, come on, come on, come on, come on, come on, come on, come on, come on, come on, come on, come on, come on, come on, come on, come on, come on, come on, come on, come on, come on, come on, come on, come on, come on, come on, come on, come on, come on, come on, come on, come on, come on, come on, come on, come on, come on, come on, come on, come on, come on, come on, come on, come on, come on, come on, come on, come on, come on, come on, come on, come on, come on, come on, come on, come on, come on, come on, come on, come on, come on, come on, come on, come on, come on, come on, come on, come on, come on, come on, come on, come on, come on, come on, come on, come on, come on, come on, come on, come on, come on, come on, come on, come on, come on, come on, come on, come on, come on, come on, come on, come on, come on, come on, come on, come on, come on, come on, come on, come on, come on, come on, come on, come on, come on, come on, come on, come on, come on, come on

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0: Samuel, yeah. 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

0: Man, that was a good game, man.
1: Yo,
2: what's good, bro? You need that thing?
3: I can't go.
0: You guys want to come back tomorrow?
1: Yeah, I need you to come through if I do want that.
2: Where you at?
3: Over here.
2: All right, bet. I'm about to slide on you right now.
0: Hey, you got some money?
1: What's up? Yeah.
0: I'll take it.

fruitfulness will bear. 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Take away every spirit that is not of you. Father, I don't need it. Oh God. Take away every character that is not of you.

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So we know me won't come in one. Be bear any one which you may. It's as a winner was so much remain, say, and yet I want there so and yet to be so now we know me home and a year. Father, I know that your word says that it is not by mind and not by power, but by your spirit. Eradia Chiresema, what the end to me, Yashi. 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

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Ubias want me mawa. 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

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And I speak over that situation. I command that situation to leave you right now. In the mighty name of Jesus, I bind that demon and I set you free. Receive your wholeness. Receive your liberty. In the name of Jesus, receive it. Obiarante says, "Hi, Jesus." 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Ewo Jesus demon. Afeshasiya. You are healed. Receive your strength in the name of Jesus. 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You are healed. Listen to me. So be sick. Only me na minisa. Uncle Bonesro. 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

fruitfulness will bend. 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Father, I don't need it. Oh God. Take away every character that is not of you.

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Oh God. 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

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Opa so tie Ability Debia. 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

thoughtfulness will bend. 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

Matua. Ya, ya, ya. Ah, ay, ay, ay, ay, ay, ay, ay, ay, ay, ay, ay, ay, ay, ay, ay, ay, ay, ay, ay, ay, ay, ay, ay, ay, ay, ay, ay, ay, ay, ay, ay, ay, ay, ay, ay, ay, ay, ay, ay, ay, ay, ay, ay, ay, ay, ay, ay, ay, ay, ay, ay, ay, ay, ay, ay, ay, ay, ay, ay, ay, ay, ay, ay, ay, ay, ay, ay, ay, ay, ay, ay, ay, ay, ay, ay, ay, ay, ay, ay, ay, ay, ay, ay, ay, ay, ay, ay, ay, ay, ay, ay, ay, ay, ay, ay, ay, ay, ay, ay, 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

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Eric, let's go. 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That's it. Yes, sir. Yes, sir. Yes, sir. Yes, sir. Yes, sir. Yes, sir. 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Yes, sir. 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

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Oh, so tier ability, Debbie. 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

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Oh God. 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

0: Lord, then I will serve you for the rest of my life. If you promise to stay with me through all the darkness in life, just give me a word that you stand by me. You're the helper for the helpless. You're the shelter for the homeless.
1: Ability OFM radio enemy TA. 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Oh, so TA ability.